0: love. I love. I love. Pick me up when I was at my lowest. Used to hardly get spelled, now I'm held with the poets. That was all you're doing. Was filthy, you built me when I was all ruined. How you soaked me with compliments really helped out. Boasted all confidence in my self-doubt. Was dying for my thirst, you was clearly a well. It eventually made me empty, I was merely a shell. None observer was on the verge of cracking. Till you said I had a gift, when you heard me rapping. With your warm responses, I was taken aback. Former partners had me feeling like what I was making was whack. Didn't offend me, saw something in me I was blind to. Who knew to finish finding me, I had to find you. To close the thought, support was life-saving. Not death is minor, cause you got me living life major. I stay forever, you make me better. I love. I love. Since birth, when hurt or sick, only person I seek. Could write a play about strength, on how you work in the week. Wanted to give you the world, I saw you here struggling. All praise to the Father, I had you here mothering. Sorry for the times I was belling in my teens. But you know I had felon in my jeans. Was bad man in bad lands chasing desire. From viewing what you went through, I learned grace under fire. You saying you proud of me, sweetest words ever. Pure soul, I know, moms, you deserve better. Whatever ailments you nurse me, back to health. Defend me even when the enemies infect myself. Show me love when all I seen was hate. Said I was special to impress you, wanted to be seen as great. It's my kiss to thank you for the unconditional. And though I may not see you as much, I'm always missing you. Sacrifice was a fact of life. I love. I love. Held me down when I needed it most. Whether shoulder to cry on or I needed to toast. And would never let me go it alone. Everybody called it the slum, but we know it is home. From where we from, we supposed to be dug. We both shared a different dream, we was closer than blood. Learned from you how to pour my heart in this song. Way ahead of your time, it was just hard to get on. Ain't gonna lie, just wanted to buy houses for the fam. Move them out the hood, give them thousands and some land. Them night sessions of eternal life lessons that I still use today when I'm uptight stressing. Always said we was veteran survivors. And even though you pass, you'll forever be the livest. It was an honor to see you shine, I was blessed, son. Cause in the end, as far as friends, you was the best one. Gave so much and behaved so clutch. I love. I love. I love.
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1: Tell them the truth. Tell them.
3: Tell them you're...
4: I've been going through something. 1,855 days. I've been going through something. Be afraid.
5: What is a bitch in a miniskirt? A man in his feelings with bitter nerve. What is a woman that really hurt? A demon, you're better off killing her. What is a relative? Make a repetitive narrative on how you did it first. That is a predator in reverse. All of your presidents, he with thirst. What is a neighborhood reputable? That is a snitch on a pedestal. What is a house with a better view? A family broken in variables. What is a rapper with jewelry? A way that I show my maturity. What if I

0: Tell them
1: the truth. I hope you find some paradise.
0: Tell them the truth.
2: I've been going through something. 1,855 days. I've been going through something. Be afraid.
3: What is a bitch in a miniskirt? A man in his feelings with bitter nerve. What is a woman that really hurt? A demon, you're better off killing her. What is a relative? Make a repetitive narrative on how you did it first. That is a predator in reverse. All of your presidency with thirst. What is a neighborhood reputable? That is a snitch on a pedestal. What is a house with a better view? A family broken in variables. What is a rapper with jewelry? A way that I show my maturity. What if I call on security? That mean I'm calling on God for purity. I wanna get me a therapist. I can debate all my theories and sharing it. Whoa. Consolidate all my comparisons. Humble enough because time was imperative. Whoa. Started to feel like it's only one answer to everything. I don't know where it is. Whoa. Popping a bottle with clarity. Whoa, is it my head or my arrogance? Whoa, shaking and moving like what am I doing? I'm flipping my time through the Rolodex. Indulging myself in my life and my music. The word that I'm in is a cul-de-sac. The word that we in is just menacing. The demons portray the religionist. 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

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How can you be ready?

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1: Who do you think it is?
2: I think it's all about the rhythm and the love and what you can do with the rhythm.

ambition in states of military defence capability, military defence worldwide, that are going to incorporate this very technology into their probably